out here thinking. I'll be whoopsin' and no drinking. Trying to make you queen and a wife. My macaroni with cheese on the side. 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

bo lai lole o ya tele mi lo ka lole me and you ya wale because I'm feeling you and the way you move and I really wanna get to know you and the things you do and I wanna take you everywhere and buy you what you choose. 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

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Well, it's erosion. 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And then, Twist up, twist,

0: Brigade na verb and Algeria na Algeria. Make I tell you where you dey. The people will be saying no idea happen for the morning runs. Becca Bliss and Imala Fluff. My name is Shiswa, the energy chief. I don't give you the updates. Put on for your oku. 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
1: 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My name na Ill Bliss. 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I'm waiting on the here now. 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
2: 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Now 6:30 don't take a balance for share. Inside this correct atama atama. I time don't take a reach for Bonga News. My name is George Talent. Well, on top of the dish by for ya. Now Germany, the CSO, they will continue to do more trade, energy, and even security together. For another agreement, lawmakers don't carry and come out for B. We won't take a ban or you wouldn't need the brand. For a cut update. Liberia don't take a do their biggest cooking post for their history. And for sports, Phil Foden don't take a sign new deal with Man City to 2030. Other Fujis, Niger plus Germany don't promise they could take a walk together well on top buying and selling, investment, energy, security, and education. They talk of Abuja when Foreign Affairs Minister Ambassador Bianca Odumegwu Ojukwu meet Germany Foreign Minister Johann Waderford. Ambassador Bianca Yan say Germany is one of Niger's biggest partners for Europe and say their relationship is great because of trust. She adds that they want to do more work for renewable energy, technology, AI, agriculture, health, infrastructure, manufacturing, plus green economy. For another agreement, federal government and the banking community say, I beg you a lot, but help us move or take a stop people when they take a thief, a light pole, all those Nepal property them. Say, I beg you, help us. Minister of Power, Joseph Tegbe, now in talk this particular one there, when the Karawakago meet IGP, Olatunji Disu for Abuja, police talks say Abego, they are ready to take increased security for power stations then, and they go arrest anybody who goes by government like property, they say if you do any here, you can see any here. Still, federal government don't reduce money, if you want to take a check or you want to take a rank your textbook under this new national textbook ranking system, NERDC, they say they run this particular on there to help publishers and authors make money for not take my day for neck. Before, that they charge 2,000 for one page. Now they don't bring them down to 1.5. Ranking fee don't drop from 1 million into 750k for just one book. NERDC, y'all say anybody who don't pay before now, go collect your change. They go give you back. Then they beg publishers, them say, I beg you, make them for take comply. Make this one take move forward. Based on the basis, Senate, I want to take a make all foreign money will be saying Nigeria they get. You know, say Nigeria plenty country to help us, so we get plenty help. Foreign this one, that one, aid. They say any foreign money will come to this country plus donation project, it must enter one national database budget. Senator Ibrahim Dankwambo, and I sponsor the bill. He answered Nigeria they collect plenty help from Obodoyibo, but nobody they monitor on there. Why did the law take a pass? They go force people to take a post online. They must publish every money agreement, every project details, and audit report. Anybody will not do and there, you can face the law. Still on safe another agreement there. House of Rev don't take a power match break. They don't post bill. We won't take a ban. All this oil them will be saying you don't get brand name. The bill now by Honorable Chike Okafor. It costs plenty big for the house. People they drag go left and they drag go right. Well, members here say if it affect health, sha, because people for villages them and they never take get all this better oil they take use. So therefore, if you ban them there, mama for village could suffer. Okay, for dogs, 67% of Nigerians find they use this oil when they need the brand. Say now only 31% they use the confirmment to bunge oil. Well, after dragging go left and right, they can say okay, may they take a bus for the bill for now. May they look at me with another eye. They could come back and rob the bill much later. Well, the push over go front. ICPC, they don't take cash. 908 ghost workers. These people, they may they work, but their name they for government register. And every month they collect salary. They know they work, but money they enter their account. ICPC Shemun, Musa Aliyu, he said they don't take collect back 942 million naira with them. They pay fake people for different federal ministries and agencies. This investigation starts since 2 years ago. After they take a see something for a small pension matter, they take a run for there. They can't discover this on big bosses them. they put their wife name, they put pikin name, they put driver name, mother-in-law, father-in-law, even goats for village, they name they inside. The cash one gross say, he put 15 people here. Ekelebe, Olokpa, and then get the highest number of fake people for there with 570 ghost workers. Mega shipment and other remains for there. Nigeria Custom Yan said they want to get start 100% scanning of all goods where they enter through on airports or rivers. They seen at the cash ship where they hide goods come with country and all those illegal drugs them and even medicine them. Custom PRO Abdullahi Maiwada, Nine Talks say every container must take a pass this scanner before they take clear there. The same thing done the work already for a papa inside this particular one for Lagos. Well, still as if for Lagos State. Lagos State don't take a launch online system for approve your buildings then. Ogagovo Samuel Yonse from April 1st on top of this year, developers will take apply and they go take collect a building permit online from anywhere for the world. As now in the cap like this, if you want to collect your building license and be building approved by there, go check online system for Lagos there. You don't need work for office, you don't need to do physical things and things. According to the Govo, it's a just go online. If they approve and there, carry go, build your skyscrapers everywhere. Zeh. Before I close my phone, but we come to gist. Lagos Chamber of Commerce, LCCI, they don't beg government. They say, beg us, amigo. Government, make the regulated market price. I beg you, make a hand for not to meet us again. The president for there, for LCCI, Leye Kupului, fuel price just go up. Just raise. Even as crude oil price go down, price of fuel no come down. Waiting the happen for here. God, I beg you. Let's say I beg you, they know they ask me to do price control. They say, make them take a put eye where, because need day, better for take a look that market well, to ensure say everybody for fit buy something. Poor man go be happy, rich man go be happy, because now everybody down the shot, it will leave me. Okay, now so take me, and then we come through this one, can come inside the studios. But before I take this, I still get moodies for you on the back of that side. Cherry, very underlifted. Stay with me. I'm gonna come back.
1: 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Oh,
2: only
1: news still
2: the on. Okay, welcome back, Dian. Thank you, say send that with me. And then my contact is like this. Liberia police don't do their biggest drug bust for their history near Monrovia. Then cash plenty high-grade cocaine inside their suitcase for lorry for Dwazon. The police chief, Gregory Coleman, talks to the drugs they collect the cocaine. They amount in about $370 million plus. That means the money will be passed out one day. They arrest some foreigners them. And Liberians too, and the same investigation, see they go on for the matter. First spot, Phil Foden, will be Man City midfielder, the bros, he don't actually take a pen down for your new deal. To state they took a day for the club, enter 2030. This bros, he been on the Man City for long, in fact, since 2017, the bros on the day, they play. He don't play 411 games, and he don't score 131 games. He don't take a win 6 Premier League, he don't take a win Champions League, he don't follow win 3 FA Cups there. And Foden say about everywhere good, he ready to take a play the first game of the season against Bournemouth for August 23rd. Say baba, skin full, make Bournemouth come. But I'll advocate, Bonaba don't become the first male artist to take a reach number 1 for Spotify new global music video charts. He do one with Shakira for their song Die Die, will be World Cup anthem. He be first African and first man to reach that bonge achievement. Die Die, number 13. For Billboard Hot 100 and our most streamed video for YouTube on top this year with almost 500 million views. He even reached number 1 for Apple Music. Congratulations, African giant. Okay, now so it take me until we come to this one, carry come and other documents there on top Metric Tra. Before I take base, don't forget that clear you say, Niger and Germany say they want to do more trade, buying and selling new energy and even security together. I follow closely, lawmakers don't carry and come out for deal. We won't take a ban. Oh, yeah, we'll never the brand. And for that is a closely, Liberia don't do their biggest cooking bust for their history. And for sport, I tell you, say, Phil Foden don't take a sign new deal with Man City to keep off the club till 2030. They careful. I dash you money, you the count them. If you know complete, you go beat me. Enjoy the rest of the money runs, Rebecca, please. And the man love love for Nambi don't carry my kayak man for years. Abayakata.
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The weapon, it causes mass destruction. 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

6 a.m. to 11 a.m. Monday till Friday, money runs. You can't resist. Everybody say, Becca, Becca, Becca, Becca, please. The energy got to stand up on the radio. I need my laugh, laugh, your money companion. You already know, it's a good day. I say nothing when they cool the pressure. When you wake up, you know it's a brand new day. Start up your day, Becca, Becca, Becca, Becca, please. I need my laugh, laugh. Make cool. You know, say, Ninja FM.

0: brigading a verb and Algerian adjective. Make a tell you where you did. The people will be saying no idea happen for the morning runs. Becca Bliss and Iman Laugh Laugh. My name is Shiswa, the energy shift. I don't give you the updates. Put on for your uncle. Boku.
1: 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Every number to feed with it, to feel reach me inside the studio. Let me know IT the palace for your own area for that corner. If you listen to me loud and clear, let me know. Yes, so because you deserve all the best business. Say you will be our customer. That Danny. Well, in case you don't know, yes, so right now 44 minutes I don't basically come up for 6 o'clock this very morning. Yes, so today now July the number 23 day of the month. I had the year now say 2026. Now we still position now today. Now Thursday. They say Friday weekend we go sweet. Now from today, 9 week day. Take no the matter. Oh yeah, now talk to me. Yeah, let me know if you listen to me loud and clear for that your own end. Let me know right now. This very morning, no feed with him. If you do one or two, in case you know they get all the full package way I carry come your domot this very early momo of the matter. Like I don't hear you. If you feed with him, those with the listen to us on top of Go TV, let me know if you loud and clear. On top of our website, let me know if you loud and clear. And on top of our app, let me know. Even physical radio itself, let me know. Anyway, more enter within Coco of the day. They say some people they choose to follow relationship, while some people they choose to follow their dream. If you they wonder which one where you need to follow your own, they know this Coco of the day, know they do it, you know they choose for you. It just they let you know fast. Make I come again. It says some people they choose to follow relationship, you know, relationship, marriage, and the rest. While some people they choose to follow their dreams, he say if you they wonder which one to follow, just remember say your career and dreams. No go wake up in the morning and tell you say he no love you anymore. They say your career, your dream. No go wake up in the morning and tell you say I'm not doing it again. It is over. I'm done. So now you go use your own, do it in your tongue, count your teeth by yourself. I love this cook of the day. You know, why some people they choose relationship, they choose marriage, you know, some they choose their career, some they choose dream, you know, some they choose to do anything way they like with their own life. But this cook of the day, they remind you, say, your dreams, your career, no go wake up in the morning. You know, tell you say, Ungwano, I don't like how you take the treatment. Make I go another place, go see what it is outside, like they tell the talk. That, you know, plenty things there outside. If you get other things, people will treat you right and the rest. But they just let you know, say your dream. Look, wake up in the morning, tell you say, Ungwano, I not do again. According to Yoruba, me or she, more, you understand. Leave me alone. Would they follow me, Yan? Yeah. Radio is working perfectly. Azu from Ejigbo. Thank you so much, Azu from Ejigbo. Good morning, Becca. And Ima Motor Radio is yes. John from VI. Thank you so much, John from VI. Ima, I feel the ginger for your voice today. I know, say, you did miss Becca. Be man. John, I will sue you. I will sue you if you don't leave me alone. I will sue you. Anyway, on top of that one, yes, the wife will reach me on top of what I will position, like I tell you before, 0210013 0349. On top of the matter, if you send voice note, if you send message, if you even call me direct, as you do hear my voice loud and clear right now, I feel also do it hear the sound of your own voice this very morning. I've been waiting, you know, get that out. You and WhatsApp, nothing concerned now together. No one, we there for you, we get plans for you. Also, just carry out your phone together with recharge card. Because I'm not like give you recharge card, not there's no magic way. One the miracle, not the apple for that corner because you know, go feel reach me. But if you get a man everywhere, palace for that side, just wait till you know my phone. They look and say, pick me, don't worry, one call, come away, pick you understand. Who they talk to me on top of WhatsApp? Oh, this was a good morning, Mr. Ima. How was your night? So, hope you slept early. Oh, I sleep around Well, I finished everything what I do mentally, everything. I shut down around 11:50. So the moment where I don't finish everything, all the tasks I get to do for the day, you know, maybe arrange my clothes, polish my shoe, you know, bring everything out, automatically I don't done for the day. I don't shut down. So I'll say because my 12 now actually can't sleep. So I try that one early for me. That one early for me. But thank you. Say you they ask. Say let's always say you sleep early. Let's say always, but no comments, yeah. Mrs. Anatu from Awolowo. Thank you so much, Mrs. Anatu from Awolowo. On top of that one, I thank you. So you asked that very good question. And I like give you to me. I sleep early around 12 o'clock. Well, not my fault. I've got to say so many activities there where they packed up for the matter. I have this sound from Ikoyi say radio. Yes, good morning, Ima. Thank you so much. On top that one, well, I'm all the way to chook mat onto international observation as it take the duty as it take the art. The number not change in case you just on your radio right now. And Nigeria FM 102.7. Now you pack, we put on top. Yes, so money runs now. It'll kick start, at 6 and you go there at 11 o'clock. Yes, so Becca plays animal laugh laugh now in the position normally on top of the show, but right now, only Ima laugh laugh now in position. And now my voice, they do it, you they listen to right now. So take it with me. I'm a good way to enjoy the show to get that international observation, dude.

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1: 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How far? 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

0: Regarding a verb on Algeria and Algeria, make I tell you where you did. The people will be saying no idea happen for the morning runs. Becca Bliss and Iman Laugh Laugh. My name is Shiswa, the energy shift. I don't give you the updates. Put on for your oku. Boku.
1: Yeah, so you don't get the update on top of that one. Money runs with the biggest B and E in the industry. Now you can put on top right now. In case you didn't aware, yeah, so now only a Iman Laugh Laugh 9 days at the studio right now because now one man standing something naive. They go, I mean, they will let you know international observation before we enter the market. So we'll be very, very witty, very, very necessary. We get some things we consign us here, we get some we know duty, we know consign us here. We go kickstart the matter from this one. They say today, na National Vanilla Ice Cream Day. This plaza where they close to us today, I go make sure say I check meter, make a few celebrating. Now you know we just try celebrating, you understand? Judge not me that he. Thank you so much. They said this classy creamy dessert. Say they pair perfectly with PS cake and everything where they in between. They say this one a timely treat for any occasion. Like I take yarn you, they say, who no love vanilla ice cream? Well, I don't know who that person be. May that person come outside and put out for chest and answer that question. They say, if you do it, you get with a chocolate cake, apple crumble, sprinkle, strawberry sauce. They say, the list go on and on top that wall. They say, a dessert self, if you sit down on top the matter, as vanilla ice cream, they versatile for different celebration, if you use them as any and different thing for different celebration. They say National Vanilla Ice Cream Day, they say they give you the perfect excuse, make you do so, make you enjoy yourself with a very nice vanilla ice cream today. They say if you give yourself the perfect excuse or make you indulge in this sweet treat and make you do it, you experiment with different ways of how you want to enjoy this vanilla ice cream. How to celebrate this vanilla ice cream? They say make you get friends together, make you get friends together and loved ones around, make you try vanilla ice cream, you know, where you don't create. If you definitely they prefer to learn how to create your own vanilla ice cream from scratch, or if you serve them with the homemade dessert, or if you get anyone else for the fun of creating their own dessert, them with vanilla flavor. They say maybe you create your own ice cream cocktail if you fit. Ahead, they say so many amazing cocktails recipe we involve vanilla ice cream or we make your own they very, very fun because you use waiting the vanilla flavor on top the matter. Yeah, so the rest day there, if you do it, if you checkmate how it take day. They say so many other things there. If you checkmate that by yourself, make you learn how to do it. They say how to make vanilla ice cream. Funny how he did there. Firstly, they say you need to prepare your pan, freeze an empty freezer, save shallow pan or bowl. Now, they say you grab a large bowl or mix all of the ingredients together until sugar has dissolved. Let me go teach you all of this one. If you go do it, if you go checkmate them by yourself. But I will try my possible best to see if I feel break. I'm not supposed. Oh, okay. I know they talk and yeah. I'm not supposed, but I'll let them know I take good shot. I'll let them know. Well, today also they say that peanut butter and the chocolate day. They say the imagine a day we did dedicated to one of the yummiest duos them ever. They say peanut butter and chocolate. Say this one a magical combo where they get in your celebration every year, and they're all about to do it, indulge in this rich creamy goodness and make you come with these two together. Say this combination now which will blow your mind. They say this day like the day and year. I say the day they sweeten our life and they remind us say this simple joy where they form for this favorite treat. They say people they celebrate peanut day, peanut butter and the chocolate day because this one the pairing it they more than just a taste at all. Say now waiting na classic na e b. How to celebrate peanut butter and the chocolate day? They say make you kickstart the matter from show sweet competition in the right there. Say, why not kick off a peanut butter and chocolate day with a friendly contest among your friends. Say, anyone if you bring a peanut butter and chocolate creation to the table, you say from cookies, that's the biscuits, to cake, you know, to so many things, go on a fees and do competition. Tell them, say, with this your combo, yes, so we don't bring come on top of the table, how you want fit to mix them together, create something very nice for us. You let everybody do it, say, bring out that inner self of them. Some people come realize, hey, through they bought me to be ice cream seller and the peanut butter chocolate seller. You understand? You didn't that we are anyway. They say me you taste and rate. They say me you embark on a delicious taste and taste store. So without leaving your house, so say if you sample different brands of peanut butter cups, make them fun by rating each of their taste, texture, and the peanut butter to chocolate ratio. They say this activity will not only they satisfy your sweet tooth, but also it is spark lively conversation about everybody we don't prefer that your choice, who love them, and who feed discover a new favorite trait. Then if you do it, create the celebration, think outside the box with peanut butter and chocolate theme movie night or a DIY do them yourself facial mask session. You know, movie night, if you bring a peanut butter and the chocolate mixture of things, we're gonna feel that they do it today. Watch film together while they celebrate each other. They say, remember, peanut butter and the chocolate day about indulgence, creativity, and the sharing of joy in the simplest form. They say, now waiting a day now. So much JD, now they just celebrate today. I cover myself with the blood of Jesus. So, well, today. You're going to wonder, say, so many things. Today, what did they celebrate today? It sweets my soul. Yes. They say today, now, National Gorgeous Grandma Day. All of those ones where they sit down on top table for local government areas, the way you go. They say, not be my mama, but they will say, me, you stay for queue from now till 7 o'clock in the evening. I didn't see anything. But they say today, now, National Gorgeous Grandma Day. You say, make you let your grandma know how and much she mean to you. Make you pay tribute to all the older women we don't show up, and then they're never too old to live their dream. Then they say many people around the world say and they don't get enough to honor the elderly ones. This one a time for you to go on your knees and say, oh grandma, see where I get my beauty from. Now this train, you drive, reach here, drive, come reach my front of my table. They say National Gorgeous Grandma Day, now a time in a year where you go use and celebrate the grandmas where don't live. Everybody will think, say, Grandma Day, very gorgeous. Today, now be that day, if you still get your own alive, and if you don't still get your own, if you get their picture, look and say, child, I know they hear me, Grandma, yes, you're fine, die, yeah, you're fine, die, you know. I say, so what you feel you could be better than an entire day where they devoted to acknowledging the fact, say, hey, this grandma, you good. They say Mother's Day and Father's Day, they well all known. But National Grandma Day, and then a natural progression where they will still make sure, say, it become a very big holiday, just like a very big celebration, just like a Mother's Day and Father's Day. How could not they forget our elderly people then? You understand? It is very, very necessary. They say how to celebrate National Gorgeous Grandma Day. They say make you treat your gorgeous grandma very well. If your grandma is still there alive, they say National Grandma Day now the perfect day for you to let her know just how special she be. Same way you spend day they treat your grandma right. So if you do it, you get her a delicious

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10: True talk, oh, thank you, my friend. 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
1: Every legacy has a beginning. 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From the Shongotedo housing scheme to the Igbobo housing development, new communities are rising across the state. 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From the Blue Line Rail to the Red Line Rail and the Okwebi Mende Link Bridge, Lagos is moving. From the Tolu School Complex to Lasutech and Lasso, tomorrow's leaders are being prepared today. 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
2: Lagos they move, Lagos they shine, from vision to legacy, legacy to continue with it. 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
3: Make I tell you where you did. The people will be saying no idea happen for the morning runs. Becca Bliss and Imala Fluff. My name is Shiswa, the energy chief. I don't give you the updates. Put on for your uncle.
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0: 7 Nigeria Bankwe put on top of Money Runs with the biggest B&E in the industry, Breaker Blaze and Imala Flaff. Yes, so, but inside the studio right now, now one man standing something, now Imala Flaff in low position, and now my voice, now you did listen to right now, now waiting there with newspaper, now we did took mat on top, now waiting 44 minutes, now basically we come up for 7 o'clock today, now Thursday, because you didn't aware, and then a 23rd day of the month of July 2026. Right now, they said I'm going to now resume petrol, Naira petrol sales. So I said it don't increase petrol price. It said Dangote refinery, the Dangote petroleum refinery don't resume this the sale of premium motor spirit, whether they call them petrol for Naira. Why they say this one? And they end the brief dollar denomination pricing regime. Oh, they say this one that they increase, they don't also increase the depot price by 1400 naira per, I say 140 naira per liter. Now, which is the yarn, yeah. They say the latest development of this will occur 1 week after the 650,000 barrel per day refinery suspend the truck loading of petrol and switch to a dollar pricing, according to the yarnies. They say this decision don't become unsettled for the downstream petroleum market and the other suppliers, and they don't trigger a sharp increase for the depot price. They say the resumption of Naira transaction don't be communicated to marketers for a notice where they issued by the refinery commissioner department on Wednesday, and then they say this one are independently confirmed by the industry platform petroleumprice.ng. They say this notice shows say the gantry price of petrol don't increase from 1,075 naira to per liter to 1,215 naira per liter right now. They say this one they represent an increase of 140 naira increase, and they say all 13.0%. They say this coastal loading price also rise from 1,441 and to 575 per metric ton to 1,602,409 per metric ton. There, it also finished there. They said for the communication, they titled the PMS price change communication with the state. Say this one don't reverse price to immediate effect, according to the Yannis. So say please be advised that all unloaded gantry volume will be subject to the repricing at the new price, which is effective 22nd of July. Kindly proceed with the pricing, with the placing of your order. Should you require any further clarification, please do not hesitate to contact us. They said this notice say refinery don't return to a Naira dominating domestic petrol sales. This one after a brief migration to dollar pricing regime. They said this one is sparked so many yearnings both online, offline, through the marketers and the people where they buy the market. They said the refinery don't suspend both gantry and the coastal loading on top July 15, why did they introduce the dollar dominated pricing for refined products, why did they face marketers to source products from private depot, why this price they do it in, they move sharply from waiting don't be before to waiting we no understand. They said during this suspension they said the average as depot price of petrol for the private depot, the port lazy, they say it climbed from 1,075 naira per liter to 1,275 naira per liter. They say this one they represent the increase of 200 naira or above of 18.5%. Well, they say this development also due to from the independent marketers to suspend petrol loading from the refinery. They say this one make them to say ngwanu moku now. Government come look at the matter of a country where would they spend naira, the one they send petrol for us for dollars. Market and shout, everybody shout. So right now they say they don't do it, they don't go back to they sell their petrol for naira, but they do it, they increase the price according to what it is. And if you do it, if you checkmate the matter as you do it, as it did that. place. Well, right now, this news are not like give you, you know, sweet my soul at all. They say terrorists kidnap and kill 108 workers in 3 years. This one a report where they don't do it, they don't accumulate. They say armed group, criminal bandit, and jihadist force. They don't kidnap 91 health workers, and they don't kill 15 others across 101 separate incidents of violence against Nigeria healthcare facility between 2023 and 2025. They say this fresh data from International Conflict Monetary Report, where they obtained by the Point Review, say this one, say an attack we don't reach. This is the attack reached 3 years high of 43 incidents for 2025 alone. And they also, they say they don't spread 12 to 16 states of trapping and then Zamfara state. Why violence don't displace over 400 market them from right now? We got to do it. We got to sell the markets as it is hot.
1: Guy, we don't talk since so. Ha, I think I go do my work, eh? We go continue this talk later.
2: 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How about you know the tire?
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2: Brotherly, involve me now. 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Load them, talk they go.

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1: Na all we are going to use cook na.
0: Eh? Unbranded food where they put for bottle?
1: Something where na shikini money and they do me well la.
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1: Na correct choice for me and my family.
0: Yes, na. 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
1: 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Thank you, my friend. I appreciate you well la.
0: Na so, my correct friend. Devon King's taste where they bring people together. 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
4: My father always say he will never become a politician for many reasons. But I'll tell you one. Their search for power and money is, is demonic. I'll use that word. Excuse my language. But honestly, politics now one game we will never, we will not go ever understand except say we did that position, which somebody like me, Edmond, I don't intend to be there. When I was growing up, I never think of becoming a billionaire to the extent that I don't get a comfortable life. I just want to have a life, have my kids, have my normal car, have a house, and have a life, and my children have a future, have a legacy for me, you know. Because tell me why you say this President Donald Trump issue, where you say, I'm not there against they are shaking hands together or anything, but I mean, that's to tell you that something is really going on, that we have to stop asking international bodies for help. Let's try to fix our country by ourselves and run it by ourselves. Because we don't already get our independence. All this over, you know, you get as it be. I talk and when they born Nigeria the other day, say, since then, nothing has stopped. Let's go back to this America now where they shake hands with. America does not negotiate with terrorists. In America, you have freedom of speech. In the same America, they are number one citizen. If you kidnap them or anything happen, their citizens are first in anything. So why then our government and our country emulate America's system of government? Eh? I beg, let them go sit down. Guys, go get your PVC. And let's see how we can escort our votes to make sure that we get the right person on position. Otherwise, we will keep playing politics with our life. Edmond from Denmark. God help Nigeria.
5: Amen. Thank you so much on top that one. Yes, so if you get one or two where you want, drop inside there, wait till the newspaper. And the number is 08100130349. I call him again with my full chest. 08100130349.
6: One more stand, I greet you. Good morning, Ima. Anyway, this issue of the drink, I know to get the district clear. Now, the only essential drink for all the old bus stop have been about beer and wine. I don't understand.
5: Sachet so drink.
6: Drink. When you don't see sachet drink, go back. If you go back, buy all this drink now. Well, anyway, you go there, okay, oh. For some of those people, the way that they take their stuff, this is until they day, the thing get as it be. Well, may they make the move, make we see as they go. Because you don't take where I don't hear this stuff. You don't take. Because one, they go where they produce and now, they carry something, give them envelope. Before you know, you're not going to hear the talk again. After like 1 year or 2 years, you're going to hear the topic. Say they want ban sachet. I don't think I don't hear those sachets. When I go even tell those people they sell them, there's a little bit of people now play their day. Well, that one, by the way, this gross water issue. Now, as you measure the person now where they do this thing, now we never hear the person where they say you put your family, your wife and mother-in-law. We don't hear your name. Oh. Now, they don't catch all those people. We don't hear their name. Oh. We don't hear anything, nothing like their name. Just even okay, as a cast there now, they say ghost worker. That means the person where they collect the salary now still ghost, not the ghost worker, no location, no name, nothing. In fact, if they don't play finish, may they let us know. They just want to give us talk. What could they talk? Many newspaper, many paper they write. Eh? They will just get our mail come up for the important thing we're supposed to come from there.
5: Anyway, thank you so much on top of that one. Yes, so before we do it, he enters the sports matter, make a quickly let you know. Say Daniel Bwala, don't come as I got to see. Yes, so the reason why I say that they do it, that they get repentant Boko Haram, because some of them are willingly do it, join the matter as he take update. The special advisor to waiting President Bola Tinubu on the policy communication, Daniel Bwala, yeah, say Boko Haram often they say that they replenish its rank by adopting children from villages where they kidnap a terrorist group. They suffer significant loss, according to what in Yano. He said Bwala made this one known on Wednesday while they do sit down talk for China's television for the politics today, when he explained, say the explicit way they surround where they surround the rehabilitation of a former insurgency again as it be. According to Yon Ward, when Boko Haram starts to lose their members, they go to villages and carry children and take them to bush and recruit them. They say these are people you recruited against their will, according to Weti Inyan. Inko expresses some of the adopted children eventually escape from the insurgents camp and then they surrender to Nigerian police. Say if something happens in the camp and they escape, they come to Nigerian government and they said they have repented, the Nigerian government will not shoot them, according to Weti Inyan. He said they will not shoot them. Bwala also notes say the handling of such case they guided by the international humanitarian principle, according to Yon Wodo. He say when Boko Haram starts to lose their family, you know, like it talk, he say, and that is why I said the dynamics of armed conflict is guided by the United Nations Convention